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7: 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Y comenzaremos la semana soleado, máxima 81. Para La Invasora, con el pronóstico del tiempo, Juan Martín Ovalle, el padrino de La Invasora.
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0: Hey tú, sí tú, el que anda con hambre a esta hora de la noche. 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
2: Esta noche la temperatura cae en 64 grados y 50% de probabilidad de lluvia. Para mañana sábado esperamos parcialmente nublado, máximo 85, mínima 66. El día domingo, 81 la máxima, mínima 61 y tormentas por la tarde. Para el lunes, parcialmente nublado, máximo 80, mínima 55 y soleado el martes, máximo 84. 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